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Never thought that you was like this. 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
0: 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It's Adult Hits
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0: It's 4th of July. The playlist is on, the grill is smoking, the cornhole is getting fierce. Then somebody shows up with My Mochi ice cream, and the whole vibe levels up. 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It steals the show before the fireworks even start. This weekend, the music might set the mood, but it's My Mochi that sets the bar. Grab a purple box of My Mochi ice cream and taste the joy.
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0: It's 4th of July. 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